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10: A severe thunderstorm watch is in effect. Mainly cloudy with a 60% chance of showers and the risk of a thunderstorm, a low of 17. For tomorrow, a mix of sun and cloud with a chance of afternoon showers and the risk of a thunderstorm, a high of 26. The humidex 31. On Wednesday, a sun-cloud combination with a 40% chance of showers and a high of 26. 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
1: Oh, hey, Dick. 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

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Don't think we didn't notice what else you slipped in there. We're on to you. 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

Hey there, I'm Tristan Escobar, the Big FM summer intern we got a grant for. Always working behind the scenes, picking up snacks for Lauren Glazer in the afternoon. I don't think I've ever seen anyone eat so many pork rinds before.

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9: A severe thunderstorm watch is in effect. Mainly cloudy with a 60% chance of showers and the risk of a thunderstorm, a low of 17. For tomorrow, a mix of sun and cloud with a chance of afternoon showers and the risk of a thunderstorm, a high of 26, the humidex 31. On Wednesday, a sun-cloud combination with a 40% chance of showers and a high of 26. Local information, events, chances to win. 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

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That's true reality right there.

0: Too bad you didn't DVR that last playlist of whatever. 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

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The CFL? 9 teams in a dream. 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

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Nope, just Derek making a mess. 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

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Better set it.

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Do you think the biker gangs, mafia, and organized crime love us? Or would they have us encased in cement at the bottom of the Ottawa River if they could? 866-569-4283. 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

I said, are you gonna be my girl? It's one, two, three, take my hand and come with me because you look so fine that I really wanna make you mine. Really wanna make you mine. 4, 5, 6, come on and get your kicks. Now you don't need

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hate your neighbors at the campsite? So do we. All they listen to is CFRA. You know, nothing says summer fun like news talk. 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

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They love us in Peru. Weird. Still can't even get our neighbors to like us.

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Should gummies be added to the new food pyramid? 866-569-4283. There's got to be some type of vitamin whatever in them. 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
2: Good morning, it's 6 o'clock. I'm Tarek Scott. Here is what's going on. Ottawa is planning to cut the cost of shipping steel across Canada, helping producers deal with the impact of tariffs. The $100 million rebate plan would cover half the shipping costs for eligible steel moved by rail or ship, encouraging more companies to buy Canadian steel. Jean Charlevoix is running for mayor of Hawkesbury in the upcoming election. The former two-term mayor says her priorities include affordable housing, roads, recreation, and continuing the city's new industrial park project. Charlevoix also wants more citizen participation and transparency at council meetings. After 33 years of public service, Eric LaRocque has officially entered the race for Ward 4 West Hawkesbury councillor in the upcoming municipal election. LaRocque says his campaign will focus on responsible financial management, reliable municipal services, housing, seniors, infrastructure, and ensuring residents' voices are heard on issues, including the proposed Alto High-Speed Rail project. After a decade of promoting local art, the Glengarry Arts Collective has opened its final exhibition at the Big Beaver Schoolhouse in Dunvegan. About 20 local artists are displaying 55 works through August 23rd, marking the end of a 10-year run that included more than 90 events and 25 art shows. Art in the Garden returns to St. John the Apostle Anglican Church in Vantlake Hill coming up September 6th, coinciding with the Festival of Flavors. The free outdoor art show will run from 10 till 4 with about 40 artists expected to

Hey, back to the norm weather-wise. Sun with cloud. 40% chance of showers this afternoon. Risk of a thunderstorm, 26 today's high across the region. Going to feel more like 31. 17 with 54, 40 in one day in your life. 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

0: 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Welcome into the Big Breakfast Tuesday morning style, 6:15. My name is Derek Scott. Sun cloud mix, could get some rain, maybe a thunderstorm throughout the afternoon. 31 with the humidex, 17 in the area now. Hopefully your morning so far is going fine. Hey, let me ask you, what is a project that you started around the house that you haven't finished? You know, that you keep putting off because either secretly or full on, full open about it, hate doing it. For me, it's painting. I've got this greenhouse that was desperate for new paint. Last time I think it got some paint was like 15 years ago. So I prepped the heck out of it. I got rid of all of the peeling paints, felt pretty good, looked at it and figured, okay, this is probably going to take me maybe an hour and a half. Underestimated. I got all of it done except one side and the trim at the top on both sides. Said to myself, okay, I'm going to get everything done by Monday afternoon. Well, with the weather yesterday, yeah, you know, chance of showers, I put it off. And now I'm dreading finishing it. It's one of those times where I wish there was a kid in the neighborhood who was like super handy, you know, that I could slip him like $40 and he'd finish it like that. Although there's no kid like that in the neighborhood. And, you know, with the chance of afternoon showers, yep, I'll be putting it off once again today.
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2: I am seeing an ongoing crash at the off-ramp from the 417 to Maitland, causing some slowdowns. The rest of your highways are problem-free in the city of Ottawa, and Highway 17 on the way in from Rockland. I'm not seeing anything out of the ordinary. 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And that's the latest traffic. I'm Dan Tashiro.
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Outdoor movie night with the township of Alford Plantagenet Friday nights, Lefevre Riverside Park. They're showing the French version of the movie Zootopia 2. The movie begins at 7:30. Off and on showers mainly in the afternoon, possibly a thunderstorm. Warming up to 26, 31 with the Humidex. 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

Good morning from The Big Breakfast, where we actually leave the house. Unlike your work-from-home neighbor who considers putting on pants a big day. Congratulations.

0: 638, Tom Petty, You Don't Know How It Feels on Big FM, 100% locally owned and operated. 638, some of the stories we're following. Jen Charlebois running for mayor of Hawkesbury, promising to focus on affordable housing infrastructure, creation, and greater transparency at town hall. After 33 years in public service, Eric LaRocque is running for Ward 4 in Champlain Township. Glengarry Arts Collective is holding its final exhibition, wrapping up a decade of local arts. And Art in the Garden returns to Vantlick Hills September 6th, showcasing 40 artists. Sunclad mix across the region today. Could get some afternoon showers, maybe a thunderstorm, 26 the high. 17 in the area right now. You know, I'm pretty lucky. I've never had to deal with the whole back-to-school shopping thing. My daughter's mom, thankfully, takes care of all of that. But I do end up seeing the lists every single year. And parents are going, seriously? Does my kid need all of that? There's a growing number of parents who are complaining that teachers are pooling school supplies and asking for lots of items on their shopping list so they can actually place them in what's called a community bucket for the entire class to use. Some parents are also saying a lot of the items aren't actually for the students. They're actually for the teachers. Case in point, school list, Exhibit A, yellow highlighters, rolling paper, two cherry vape cartridges, stolen Xanax pills.
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2: On the way in from Rockland, we are at a standstill at Highway 174 at Cumberland before that finally opens up on the way through to the split. We're also seeing some congestion on the 417 starting to build just after the 416 to about Woodruff, and your in-town routes right now are smooth sailing. If you're on the way into Ottawa from the Gatineau side, that continues to be in good shape. Whitewater Beer Spa brings the Nordic Spa experience to the Ottawa River with access to hot tubs, saunas, river and pool dips, a sandy beach, campfires, and cozy cabins. For those staying overnight, detox, retox, recover, whitewaterbeerspa.ca. And that's the latest traffic. I'm Dan Tashiro.
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0: Hey Marcus, I got your text on the big line this morning, 1-866-569-4283. Here is Marcus's joke. My girlfriend told me she likes it when I use protection. So now I lock her in the closet before I go to sleep.
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3: On the way in from Rockland right now, Highway 174 westbound, seeing some congestion at the Cumberland Light. We're also seeing some slowdowns on the 174 westbound at Jeanne d'Arc Boulevard before that finally opens up through to the split. Westbound Queensway is also seeing some congestion at Nicholas, and eastbound 417 is stop and go from the 416 to about Parkdale. 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And that's the latest traffic. I'm Dan Tashiro.
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1: 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It's worth the drive. Good morning, it's 7 o'clock. I'm Derek Scott. Here is what's going on. Ottawa is planning to cut the cost of shipping steel across Canada, helping producers deal with the impact of tariffs. The $100 million rebate plan would cover half the shipping costs for eligible steel moved by rail or ship, encouraging more companies to buy Canadian steel. Jean Charlevoix is running for mayor of Hawkesbury in the upcoming election. The former two-term mayor says her priorities include affordable housing, roads, recreation, and continuing the city's new industrial park project. Charlevoix also wants more citizen participation and transparency at council meetings. After 33 years of public service, Eric LaRock has officially entered the race for Ward 4 West Hawkesbury councillor in the

0: of September 6th, coinciding with the Festival of Flavors. The free outdoor art show will run from 10 till 4 with about 40 artists expected to showcase and sell their work, along with a special display from High & Main Productions. In big sports, the Jays beat the Red Sox 2-1. Big weather, sun with cloud, a 40% chance of showers this afternoon, the risk of a thunderstorm, 31 with the humidex. Cloudy tonight, a chance of more showers, possibly a thunderstorm, clearing up overnight, low near 13. Cloudy tomorrow morning, a small chance of afternoon showers, possible thunderstorms, 30 with the humidex. Coming up on Thursday, a sun cloud mix, 40% chance of showers, the high at 25. Right now, it's 17. And now, you're up to date.
1: The Big Breakfast. Reminding you that, yes, once again, you own 48 shirts. And none of them are wearable in public.

Coming up around 7:45, 7:50, another chance for you to win a family four-pack to Wemet Farms Adventure out in Ventleykill. They're officially open for a new season. You'll have to remember this password, okay? It's Wemet Farms Adventure is amazing. Get it?

0: 717, breathing underwater, more whatever. On Big FM with Metric on the Big Breakfast with Derek, sun with cloud for most of the day. Possibility of some showers in the afternoon. Could see a thunderstorm as well. 31 with the Humidex. 17 degrees now with back to school. You know, it's not just about getting back into a routine for kids, for parents. What about teachers, right? I mean, they're going from hopefully a nice, peaceful and relaxing summer to having to deal with attitude all over again. Kids not listening, fights, confiscating things kids should not be bringing to class. Oh, yeah. And making calls to parents.
1: Yes, your son has told the whole class today that there's a dead body in your freezer. And at this point, his dad hunts and he hasn't been able to take it to the butcher yet.
0: Oh, yeah.
1: Hunts animals, right?
0: Okay,
1: just checking. Yes, ma'am. I'm sorry to bother you. Your son has told me a couple of times this week that his grandpa gives him whiskey after school.
0: Yes.
1: He gives him kiwis. Okay. Aww. Kiwis. That's very different. Hello. Your son has told me several times that you smoke in his room every night and it's a humidifier. Okay.
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3: We are seeing congestion on the 174 westbound around Montreal Road. And if you are headed eastbound on the Queensway, expect light stop and go volume from about the 416 through to Parkdale. I'm not seeing any issues on any of your in-town routes. 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And that's the latest traffic. I'm Nate Tashro.
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0: 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Some of the stories we're following this morning: Jean Charlebois running for mayor of Hawkesbury again, promising to focus on affordable housing, infrastructure, and greater transparency. After 33 years in public service, Eric LaRocque is running for Ward 4 in Champlain Township. And the Glengarry Arts Collective is holding its final exhibition, wrapping up a decade of local arts. Weather for the region today: sun with cloud, could get some rain in the afternoon, possibly a thunderstorm, 26. Humidex making it feel more like 31. 18 degrees in Prescott, Russell, SDG in Western Quebec on The Big Breakfast with Derek. Now, when it comes to ketchup, are you a little squirt of a person, or do you let your food bathe in it? I'm talking like French fries, maybe the best meatloaf you've ever tasted, or maybe the worst, you know, to mask the terrible taste. Well, Heinz has apparently decided that ketchup deserves a volume knob. They've invented the first ketchup lid that's customizable. It's called the Love Lid, and it's got three settings: like, love, and crazy love. So basically, you pick how much ketchup you want coming out. Like means you enjoy ketchup. Love means I want a little more. And crazy love, well, for anyone who looks at a perfectly good plate and thinks, you know what, it needs more red.
1: Douglas, would you please pass the ketchup?
2: The what?
1: The ketchup.
2: You mean the ketchup?
1: Educated people pronounce it catsup.
2: Not if they want me to pass it to them.
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3: We're just seeing your usual stop-and-go volume along the 174 westbound at Montreal Road. Also, eastbound Queensway is slow going from Maitland through to about Parkdale. If you're on the way into Ottawa from the Gatineau side, expect some slowdowns on Island Park Drive just before the Keechee-Zibbon-McCann Parkway. There is an ongoing crash there. The rest of your bridges are moving well, and your in-town routes continue to be in good shape. 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And that's the latest traffic. I'm Dan Tashiro.
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0: I Want You, Savage Garden on Big FM playing whatever. I want you to win a four-pack of tickets to Wamet Farms Adventure in Vanjlik Hill, a perfect spot for the fam on the weekend. Get set to win the four-pack of tickets if you know what the passcode is. By the way, it's up on our social media feeds from this morning. Today is Sons and Daughters Day, and you know what? Kids have a great imagination, a little bit of role-playing. So this little girl is pretending to be a 911 operator while mom calls in with a bit of a problem.
1: What's your emergency?
2: I'm kind of mad.
1: What did happen?
2: Well, I asked my daughter to help clean up and she was like,
1: that's not a problem.
2: That's the same thing she said.
1: But that's not the problem.
2: Well, I think it is a problem.
1: No, it's not. I'm not the builder of the police. I'm not the clean up police. I'm the real police.

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0: Keep on loving me, baby. 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Sun and cloud, afternoon rain, maybe a thunderstorm, 31 with the humid X, 18 degrees. It's your chance to win a four-pack of tickets to Wilmette Farms Adventure in Vantlykill right on Main Street West. Man, they've got a ton of things to keep the kids busy. Moms and dads, too, of course. Their corn maze. You can do some gemstone mining. They've got this, and this I have to try because I'm a kid at heart. Well, kind of immature. A jumping pillow. They've got the tractor pull, the pedal carts, and you could be there this weekend. What you need to do is text me the passcode. What is the passcode? 1-866-569-4283. It's on our Facebook page, by the way. What is the passcode? Text me the code now and you score the family four-pack of tickets to Wilmette Farms Adventure. 1-866-569-4283.
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2: Your highways are collision-free right now. Eastbound 417, seeing some congestion through to about Parkdale, and the 174 westbound is slow going around Montreal Road. In town, southbound Riverside, coming off the 417, there is an ongoing collision, and if you're on the way into Ottawa from the Gatineau side, your bridges do remain mostly clear. 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I'm Ned Tashro.
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2: Good morning. It's just after 8 o'clock. I'm Tarek Scott. Here's what's going on. The federal government is staying the course on the Alto High-Speed Rail project despite opposition from several provinces and the agricultural community. Federal Transport Minister Stephen McKinnon said yesterday that Ottawa will move forward with the project that will connect Toronto to Quebec City. The first work between Montreal and Ottawa scheduled to begin in 2029. Concession Road 17 East will be closed to traffic between County Road 9 and Caledonia Road to allow for culvert work. The work is expected to continue and wrap up until Friday at 4:30. Local traffic will continue to be permitted. The residents and delivery services will continue to have access to each side of the area. Jean Charlebois is running for mayor of Hawkesbury in the upcoming election. The former two-term mayor says her priorities include affordable housing, roads, recreation, and continuing the city's new industrial park project. Charlebois also wants more citizen participation and transparency at council meetings. After 33 years of public service, Eric LaRocque has officially entered the race for Ward 4 West Hawkesbury councillor in the upcoming municipal election. LaRocque says his campaign will focus on responsible financial management, reliable municipal services, housing, seniors, infrastructure, and ensuring residents' voices are heard on issues, including the proposed Alto High-Speed Rail project. After a decade of promoting local art, the Glengarry Arts Collective has opened its final exhibition at the Big Beaver Schoolhouse in Dunvegan. About 20 local artists are displaying 55 works through August 23rd, marking the end of a 10-year run that included more than 90 events and 25 art shows. Art in the Garden returns to St. John the Apostle Anglican Church in Vantlick Hill coming up September 6th, coinciding with the Festival of Flavors. The free outdoor art show will run from 10 till 4 with about 40 artists expected to showcase and sell their work, along with a special display from High and Main Productions. In big sports, the Jays beat the Red Sox 2-1. Big weather, sun with cloud, a 40% chance of showers this afternoon, the risk of a thunderstorm, 31 with the humid X. Cloudy tonight, a chance of more showers, possibly a thunderstorm, clearing up overnight, low near 13. Cloudy tomorrow morning, a small chance of afternoon showers, possible thunderstorms, 30 with the humid X. Coming up on Thursday, a sun cloud mix, 40% chance of showers, the high at 25. Right now, it's 17.

The old Memphis horns adding that old school sound, and then there was the incident with the vodka. Lead singer sent a case to the horn players, and the producer basically said, "Hey, buddy, do not give booze to the horn section." Apparently, he learned something that day. It's the story behind Angel of Harlem. It's you two on Big FM playing whatever.

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0: 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It's 8:15, sunshine's looking fine, mixed in with clouds, and then possible rain for the drive home. Could get a thunderstorm, 31 with the humidex. Warming up finally, it's 18.
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3: Good morning, Derek.
0: It's another one of the Let's Ask the Expert segments. If you have a question for Nick, anything to do with technology, you can always reach out to him by going to his page on our website at bigfm.ca. And that's what Benjamin did. Nick, Benjamin wants to know, is it worth the price switching his phone and his laptop to Apple?
3: Thanks, Benjamin, for the question. I mean, that's a pretty popular question as well. That's a pretty big leap, especially if you're used to Windows computers and you're looking to get into the Apple ecosystem. Obviously, once you're in the Apple ecosystem, whether you have an iPhone, a MacBook, maybe you have an Apple TV, you have an iPad, Apple Watch, kind of the interoperability is just phenomenal, right? I can start a call on my phone, move it over to my watch or my MacBook. I can even now move a call up to my Apple TV and maybe have FaceTime on my Apple TV with my family and show my daughter, her grandparents. You know, there's a lot of great cool features you can do, but that switch can be pretty costly, first of all. It really is different systems. So if you're used to using Windows and you jump into the Mac ecosystem, it will take you a little bit of time to get used to it. Using both actively day to day, I find Apple products to be a lot more locked down, but in a positive way. They're simple to use. You don't have all of those customization features. Don't get me wrong. You can definitely customize your Mac. But not to the point where you might break it. Whereas if with Windows, that is very easily a possibility. So there's a lot more security as well with Apple devices. Updates are very tightly controlled. The environment, that the operating system, everything about Apple is way more secure in general. But then it comes at a price, right? People ask me as well, what about the iPhone? You know, I feel like I have to upgrade my phone all the time. That's about performance. Apple just wants to make sure you have the best experience. You don't want an iPhone that's barely going to work, that's really slow and chugging along because you've had it for 6 years. So they sort of try to, quote unquote, force people to upgrade. But it's really about making sure that their brand, the performance and quality of their product is still there. They make these moves fairly easily now. There are integrations or migration tools built in. So if you buy a brand new iPhone, you turn it on for the first time, it'll actually ask you, are you coming from another Apple device or do you want to migrate from an Android device? And then you just fill in a couple little questions and bing, bang, boom, all your Android content is now on your Apple. So they've really streamlined that process to make it as easy as possible. And there's little tricks we can do as well with MacBooks or iMacs as well. So the Mac computers. Is it worth the price difference? I mean, longevity or life cycle management of Apple devices tend to be a little bit longer depending on the models. I have people that say, well, I bought this MacBook Air, but it's already slow 2 years later. Well, yes, of course, because MacBook Airs are entry line. I don't recommend having a MacBook Air for any professional uses. Maybe if you're going to college, university, you just need it for 2-3 years, that's perfect. Or maybe you're retired and you just want to watch Netflix or scroll on Facebook. MacBook Air, not bad. But again, maybe 2-3 years. You go to MacBook Pro and you're getting a really beefy model of a MacBook Pro, that thing could probably last you 7 to 10 years easily. So the price difference is there. You're going to pay a lot less for a Windows computer. It's not going to last you as long, right? And the updates are going to be problematic. Eventually, they start slowing things down. But the quality of the product is there. I really like Apple products. I have both at home. I mean, I kind of have to for work, obviously, but Is it worth it? It is really a personal question. Do you think it is? Are you looking for what's the reasoning behind it? Are you looking for that ecosystem and, you know, your Apple Watch and iPhone, iPad, Apple TV? Then yeah, maybe it's worth it, especially if you want the boost in security. Otherwise, it is a very costly venture. So be sure you know what you're getting into.
0: Benjamin, hopefully that answers your question. Comes down to money and longevity and learning a completely different platform, right, Nick?
3: Exactly. Yes, sir.
0: If you've got a question like Benjamin, you can reach out to Nick. Go to bigfm.ca and go to Nick's page on our website. Tech Tuesday with Nick. We'll be back next week.
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5: Westbound 174 is stop and go from Jeanne d'Arc through to the split. We're also seeing congestion westbound on the Queensway to about Nicholas, and eastbound 417 is backed up between about Maitland and Parkdale. Coming off the 417 southbound at Riverside, we are dealing with an ongoing crash, and if you're on the way into Ottawa from the Gatineau side, your bridges are in good shape. 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And that's the latest traffic. 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

0: Soul Decision, ooh, it's kind of crazy. 107.7 Big FM, 92.5 Big FM. It's the Big Breakfast. Good morning. It's Derek with you, 8:42. Some of the stories we're following this morning, despite major opposition, federal government saying the Alto high-speed rail project will move ahead. Phase one of the work between Montreal and Ottawa is set to begin in 2029. Jean Charlebois running for mayor of the town of Hawkesbury once again, promising to focus on affordable housing, infrastructure, recreation, and transparency. After 33 years in public service, Eric LaRocque is running for Ward 4 in Champlain Township. And the Glengarry Arts Collective is holding its final exhibition, wrapping up a decade of local arts. A mix of sun and cloud throughout the morning, at least possible rain in the afternoon. We could get a thunderstorm depending on where you are. 31 with the Humidex. 18 degrees in the area now. Mentioned earlier on that Tucker House in Rockland is having a free bridal fair coming up next month. Will there be any cake experts? That's the big question. Well, a family held a huge wedding in France a few weeks back, and apparently they decided, you know, a normal wedding cake just wasn't dramatic enough. So they hired this fancy pastry chef who ended up building an 11-foot-tall cake weighing over 1,100 pounds. And it was complimented with 33,000 petals on it. Now, the newlyweds, you know, wanted a cake that didn't look like, you know, your typical boring cake. They wanted something to look more like a monument. And here's the best part. Less than 1% was actual cake. The rest was hand-molded sugar paste and white chocolate. White chocolate. Yet some idiot ate the corner before the pictures were taken.
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2: Our highways right now dealing with some congestion on the westbound 417 between the split and about Nicholas. Eastbound Queensway also seeing some congestion to about Parkdale. In town, southbound Riverside coming off the 417, still dealing with that ongoing crash. I'm also seeing an ongoing crash at Conroy just before Johnston Road. As for your bridges on the way into Ottawa from the Gatineau side, there's nothing out of the ordinary. 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And that's the latest traffic. I'm Nate Tashro.
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0: 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That's it for me. Derek, thanks for keeping me company this morning. Hopefully you'll do it again tomorrow because I feel lonely. I need company weekday mornings between 6 and 9. 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And then his warped outlook on life, including the Big FM vinyl vault around 345, 350, and the Big FM band just before 6. Lauren's back in this afternoon. Big afternoons after 3.
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2: Your highway's just dealing with their usual stop-and-go volume all the way through to the downtown core, and your in-town route still dealing with that ongoing crash southbound at Riverside coming off the 417. Also, northbound Conroy just before Johnston Road, there is an ongoing collision that'll cause some slowdowns on the way through to Walkley. As for your bridges on the way into Ottawa from the Gatineau side, those do remain mostly clear. This summer, get outside and commute the fun way. 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And that's the latest traffic. I'm Dan Tatro.
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1: 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Is that not allowed?
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11: Combination of sun and cloud with a 40% chance of afternoon showers. The risk of a thunderstorm, 26. Humid exit, 31. Showers could continue tonight. Possibly another thunderstorm clearing up overnight, low near 13. Cloudy tomorrow, 30% chance of afternoon showers, the risk of a thunderstorm, 30 with the humid X. On Thursday, sun with cloud, a 40% chance of showers, the high at 25. 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
0: 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Can you hear us, Julia? Huh? Can you hear us? She blocked us again, didn't she?

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12: Combination of sun and cloud with a 40% chance of afternoon showers. The risk of a thunderstorm, 26. Humid exit, 31. Showers could continue tonight, possibly another thunderstorm clearing up overnight, low near 13. Cloudy tomorrow, 30% chance of afternoon showers, the risk of a thunderstorm, 30 with the humid X. On Thursday, sun with cloud, a 40% chance of showers, the high at 25. 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

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Just saying.

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You're the boss here. One, two.

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So I'm digging holes that are 6 feet deep in my yard, and all of a sudden, my neighbors are worried. What's the big deal?

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What's something you'd steal if you knew nobody would ever find out? 866-569-4283. Bubble wrap. Can't have enough of that popping, right? 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

0: 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How's that possible?
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0: Big FM weather. Combination of sun and cloud with a 40% chance of afternoon showers. The risk of a thunderstorm, 26. Humid exit, 31. Showers could continue tonight, possibly another thunderstorm clearing up overnight, low near 13. Cloudy tomorrow, 30% chance of afternoon showers, the risk of a thunderstorm, 30 with the humid X. On Thursday, sun with cloud, a 40% chance of showers, the high at 25. 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

Can you please play that song? 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Someone sings like about a duck.

Heard about an event? Want more info? 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
9: A 40% chance of off and on showers this afternoon. The risk of a thunderstorm mixed in with sun and cloud, 31 with the humidex. Cloudy tonight, showers could continue, possibly a thunderstorm clearing up overnight, low near 13. Cloudy tomorrow, a 30% chance of showers in the afternoon. Risk of a thunderstorm with the humidex, 30. Coming up on Thursday, sun with cloud, a small chance of showers, the high 25. For local and regional info and upcoming events, visit bigfm.ca.
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1: A 40% chance of off and on showers this afternoon. The risk of a thunderstorm mixed in with sun and cloud. 31 with the humid X. Cloudy tonight. Showers could continue. Possibly a thunderstorm clearing up overnight, low near 13. Cloudy tomorrow. A 30% chance of showers in the afternoon. Risk of a thunderstorm with the humid X 30. Coming up on Thursday, sun with cloud, a small chance of showers, the high 25. 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

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Yes, bylaw. 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
10: A 40% chance of off and on showers this afternoon. The risk of a thunderstorm mixed in with sun and cloud. 31 with the humid X. Cloudy tonight. Showers could continue. Possibly a thunderstorm clearing up overnight, low near 13. Cloudy tomorrow. A 30% chance of showers in the afternoon. Risk of a thunderstorm with the humid X 30. Coming up on Thursday, sun with cloud, a small chance of showers, the high 25. 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
2: Good afternoon, I'm Bill Kingston. Here's what's going on. The Mounties have launched a criminal investigation into the cause of a deadly wildfire sweeping part of the Okanagan region in BC. Around 100 Mexican firefighters are coming today to help with the Bald Range wildfire near Summerland, which killed an 80-year-old woman trying to flee her home. Trade Minister Dominic LeBlanc is back in Washington for a meeting with his U.S. counterpart, Jameson Greer. It's their second meeting in less than a week as both sides try to reach an agreement on issues like automobiles, American booze, and quotas in the dairy sector. U.S. President Trump is threatening 50% tariffs on various Canadian products if no deal is reached. Federal Transport Minister Stephen McKinnon says the government will move ahead with Alto despite opposition from municipalities and the agricultural community. A route for the high-speed rail line from Toronto to Quebec City has not been finalized. The government has passed legislation to fast-track the project, including procedures on expropriating land. An Ontario Farmers Union is calling for a pause on the project. Construction is supposed to start in 3 years. A section of Concession Road 17 in The Nation is closed. The road is blocked between County Road 9 and Caledonia Road to allow crews to replace a culvert. The road should be open by late Friday afternoon. A North Glengarry businessman is criticizing the future temporary closure of the 417 eastbound off-ramp at Highland Road to allow for bridge construction. Alan McEwen of McEwen Petroleum calls it a bad plan and says locals will get off at Highway 138 instead and turn on Dyer Road, considered by many to be a dangerous intersection. North Glengarry Township has also expressed similar concerns. But the Ministry of Transportation has assured local officials the traffic patterns won't cause a problem. The closure is scheduled from September to December this year and next spring until July. A new system will mean weather warnings from Environment Canada for tornadoes and thunderstorms will be more targeted. The agency has launched a new geo-targeted alert system today. The system had issued warnings by zones stretching several hundred kilometers in some places, but the new system will be more pinpointed with freeform polygon figures tracking the storm as it moves. Big sports, the Toronto Blue Jays continue their four-game homestand with the Boston Red Sox tonight. Dylan Cease gets a start for the Jays, who won the opener 2-1 last night. Big FM weather, partly cloudy tonight with a chance of showers, then clear overnight with a low of 13. The clouds move back in tomorrow with a chance of afternoon showers with the risk of a thunderstorm, a high of 24. It will feel like 30 degrees with the humidity. On Thursday, a mix of sun and clouds with a chance of showers and a high of 23. Right now it's 26 degrees, and now you're up to date.

Big FM playing Whatever with Queen and I Want to Break Free. Good afternoon. It's Lauren Glaser. Hopefully you are enjoying this Tuesday afternoon. And listen to this. We may or may not be getting another installment on an 80s franchise. It may be good. It may not be good. I'll give you all the details in a couple seconds, so you do want to stick around. Tom Petty now on I Won't Back Down. Big FM playing Whatever.

0: 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Stars on 54, if you could read my mind. Hey there, it's Lauren Glaser. So, yeah, it looks like we are going to get another installment of a really pretty big 80s franchise. And you know what? It's either going to suck or it's going to be really good. I don't think there's really much middle ground on this. For the longest time, we have been hearing about Lethal Weapon number 5. And it seems that the project right now is closer than ever to becoming a thing. So the other director, or should I say the director behind the other films in the franchise, his name, Richard Donner, well, he passed away not too long ago. And that kind of set the whole project back a little bit. But Mel Gibson recently said he's been talking to either the press or at one of those fan expos that he, along with another screenwriter, finished the script. And he's saying that he will also direct the film. Gibson's already saying that this script is going to top anything that came before it. Okay, we'll see when it comes out. But there's still a lot of questions surrounding this, like how well can Mel Gibson do as the director of the film, or how solid the story is actually going to be. And another big question, Danny Glover, who is 80. We recently found out that he has Alzheimer's disease. And another big question mark will be which studio is going to take a risk on it, because originally, there's a problem with Warner Brothers, and it looks like Paramount may step in, but still no guarantee on the whole thing. You know what? I really, really, really do hope this happens, because I'm a big fan of the Lethal Weapon movies, but you know what we could all say about all the back and forth at this point? We're all too old for, you know what, like Danny Glover used to say in the movies.
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14: Partly cloudy with a chance of showers, then clear overnight with a low of 13. Increasing cloudiness tomorrow with a chance of afternoon showers with the risk of a thunderstorm, a high of 24, the humidex 30. On Thursday, a mix of sun and clouds with a chance of showers and a high of 23. For local and regional information and events, visit bigfm.ca.
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Snow, everybody wants to be like you. Hey there, it's Lauren Glaser. This is really, really, really cool. And you do want to check it out because it's the first ever of this thing. And if people don't go out and support the first ever, I don't think there's going to be a number two. So it's the first ever Castleman Rib Fest and Poutine. It says just Poutine on my sheet, so it must be Poutine Fest. It's going to happen at the J.R. Brisson Complex on Friday, August the 21st to Sunday, August the 23rd. So that's not this coming weekend. It's next weekend. There's going to be rib vendors, poutine vendors. There's going to be all kinds of different toppings for the poutines. Also, they're going to have a quote-unquote drink garden for all those adult drinks. So there's also going to be vendors on site. You could do a little bit of shopping. It runs from Friday from 3 till 9, Saturday 11 till 9, and Sunday from 11 till 7 o'clock in the evening. So definitely want to check that out. As I said, first ever. You want to support the first ever because you want a number two, right? It's The Clash now. Rock the Casbah on Big FM playing whatever.

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The tiniest mystical shop in Ontario. 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

0: Big FM playing whatever. That's your Vinyl Vault song for this afternoon. It's The Eagles and Tequila Sunrise. That's a really cool song. Brought to you by the Magic Dwarf out in Van Cleek Hill. You know what? That song, first song ever that Glenn Frey and Don Henley wrote together. So yeah, it's kind of special. Here's something you may not know about Tequila Sunrise. It's not about the drink, but it actually means staring at the dawn sky with tequila in your hand. And friends, you know what? Yeah, I've been there. You don't remember that sunrise, I'll be perfectly honest. Not a big super hit originally, but over time it did become a classic rock staple. The song actually almost never happened. Glenn Frey thought that the title Tequila Sunrise was too much of a cliche because of how popular the drink was at the time, and he wanted to just change the title. But Don Henley, well, he fought him on it and saying that the phrase could mean something different, which, of course, in fact, it was, because it was actually about a sunrise. And if you are wondering, yes, the movie with the same name starring Mel Gibson, Michelle Pfeiffer, and Kurt Russell directly inspired from the song.
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Big FM says, way to go to that chip stand. 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Cheap ass.

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2: Good afternoon. I'm Bill Kingston. Here's what's going on. The Mounties have launched a criminal investigation into the cause of a deadly wildfire sweeping part of the Okanagan region in BC. Around 100 Mexican firefighters are coming today to help with the Bald Range wildfire near Summerland, which killed an 80-year-old woman trying to flee her home. Trade Minister Dominic LeBlanc is back in Washington for a meeting with his U.S. counterpart, Jameson Greer. It's their second meeting in less than a week as both sides try to reach an agreement on issues like automobiles, American booze, and quotas in the dairy sector. U.S. President Trump is threatening 50% tariffs on various Canadian products if no deal is reached. Federal Transport Minister Stephen McKinnon says the government will move ahead with Aalto despite opposition from municipalities and the agricultural community. A route for the high-speed rail line from Toronto to Quebec City has not been finalized. The government has passed legislation to fast-track the project, including procedures on expropriating land. An Ontario Farmers Union is calling for a pause on the project. Construction is supposed to start in 3 years. A section of Concession Road 17 in The Nation is closed. The road is blocked between County Road 9 and Caledonia Road to allow crews to replace a culvert. The road should be open by late Friday afternoon. A North Glengarry businessman is criticizing the future temporary closure of the 417 eastbound off-ramp at Highland Road to allow for bridge construction. Alan McEwen of McEwen Petroleum calls it a bad plan and says locals will get off at Highway 138 instead and turn on Dyer Road, considered by many to be a dangerous intersection. North Glengarry Township has also expressed similar concerns, but the Ministry of Transportation has assured local officials the traffic patterns won't cause a problem. The closure is scheduled from September to December this year and next spring until July. A new system will mean weather warnings from Environment Canada for tornadoes and thunderstorms will be more targeted. The agency has launched a new geo-targeted alert system today. The system had issued warnings by zones stretching several hundred kilometers in some places, but the new system will be more pinpointed with freeform polygon figures tracking the storm as it moves. Big sports, the Toronto Blue Jays continue their four-game homestand with the Boston Red Sox tonight. Dylan Cease gets a start for the Jays, who won the opener 2-1 last night. Big FM weather, partly cloudy tonight with a chance of showers, then clear overnight with a low of 13. The clouds move back in tomorrow with a chance of afternoon showers with the risk of a thunderstorm, a high of 24. It will feel like 30 degrees with the humidity. On Thursday, a mix of sun and clouds with a chance of showers and a high of 23. Right now it's 26 degrees, and now you're up to date.
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Funny how election season introduces you to people who have apparently been pillars of the community for decades. All of a sudden, they're running in the upcoming election. Have you taken a really deep dive into them online? Yikes!

it's Madonna and Lucky Star, Big FM, playing Whatever. Hey there, it's Lauren Glaser. So this coming weekend, if you don't have any plans, might want to take a little drive out to Wendover. So the Optimist Club of Wendover is having their family day. It's happening this weekend, Saturday the 15th from 9 till 3:30 in the afternoon, all being done at the Lucy and Delorme Community Center. There's going to be a barbecue. There's going to be live music. And a big bonus, bouncy castles for the kids. It says kids, but you know what, friends? They're not only for kids. Trust me. It's Bon Jovi, You Give Love a Bad Name on Big FM, playing Whatever.

0: Big FM playing whatever. Those guys actually going to be in the neighborhood. They're playing at the Hard Rock Hotel and Casino November the 14th. And you know what? Go over to their website and check out all the details on that. Hey there, it's Lauren Glaser. So you know what? This is a super cool thing. I can tell you right now, big no for me. However, my wife has already said she'd be all over this, like me at a buffet. So there's this new overnight camping experience just outside of L.A., kind of a different experience, only happening towards the end of this month. So you kind of need to jump onto it if it's something that really, really, really sounds cool to you. So what it is, it's being billed as a fully immersive overnight horror camping experience. So that's the big X for me right there, okay? It's called Camp Coffin Creek. That's X number two for me. It basically dumps you into a slasher film for the night. There's X number three, so I'm out completely. What it does is it turns the traditional haunted house upside down, and it puts you in the storyline. So what happens is it runs from 7P to 7A across 400 acres. You have three different stories to choose from. So you got the zombie survival fight. There's another zombie one through a sewer system, and one that's called Alone in the Woods. No. You get to take part in scavenger hunts, horror-themed games, a gel blaster shooting range. I don't know what that is, but, you know, sounds interesting. And outdoor screenings of classic horror films. One of the organizers have said you're not watching a slasher movie. Basically, you're inside one. There's no exits, no guided tours, no safe distances. They're saying what lives in the dark will actively pursue you until sunrise. Not cheap. It'll cost you $120.
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15: Patchy cloud with a chance of showers, then clear overnight with a low of 13. The clouds move back in early tomorrow morning with a chance of afternoon showers and maybe a thunderstorm with a high of 25, but it'll feel like 30. On Thursday, a mix of sun and cloud with a chance of showers and a high of 23. 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

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Twisted Sister, we're not going to take it. Hey there, it's Lauren Glaser. So you do want to stick around because I have a, well, I guess it's considered tips on how to get your stovetop looking really, really good. It'll be cool, I promise, okay? Spice Girls Now and Wannabe on Big FM playing whatever.

0: Big FM playing Whatever with Toronto. Your daddy don't know. Good afternoon. It's Lauren Glaser. So, yeah, I got some cleaning tips for you, and it's all about your stovetop. And you know what? I love finding things like this because there's a couple things behind that. I get to pass it along to you. You may get something out of it. And you know what? I learned something that I could try myself. So a lot of people have stovetops with, you know, the glass top. And you know what happens? You get crud all over it. That's a technical term. Crud is a technical term. So, you know, it gets the stains, it gets the stuff gets burnt on and doesn't look good. It looks like terrible, right? So you got to go, of course, you got to clean it. And you know, it's very hard to get back to like being properly clean. So when I happened upon this, yeah, I had to share because I'm in the same boat. I got a glass top stove. And yes, from time to time, it does look kind of cruddy. And you know what? These tips are from Martha Stewart's website. So you know what? It has to be good, right? So here's one of the tips. Here's something you could try. Make sure the stovetop first is cool. Always, always, always. Then you use dish soap with hot water. You scrub the top with a microfiber cloth, then rinse and then buff it completely dry with another soft cloth. Okay, pretty simple. Here's another one. Same deal. Got to be cool. Again, got to be safe. Use white vinegar on a microfiber cloth. I'd never heard about this one before. You wipe the whole thing down and then buff dry again with a soft cloth to get rid of the streaks. Here's another one I knew, but I've never really tried myself. It's a trick with baking soda. So again, cool the stovetop down. You wet it down. You make a paste with the baking soda and the water. Then you throw the paste on the crud. Again, technical term. Let it sit. Wipe it all down with the microfiber cloth. And if the crud is too thick, well, use a plastic scraper to get all the stuff off. So I knew about the baking soda one, but not the vinegar one. So, you know, just hope it helps to get the stovetop back to looking like new for you.
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1: 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Whether it's to buy wood, tools, or a ladder to spy on your neighbor, Rona Lalonde is the place to go.
2: Good afternoon. It's 5 o'clock. I'm Bill Kingston. Here's what's going on. The Mounties have launched a criminal investigation into the cause of a deadly wildfire sweeping part of the Okanagan region in BC. Around 100 Mexican firefighters are coming today to help with the Bald Range wildfire near Summerland, which killed an 80-year-old woman trying to flee her home. Trade Minister Dominic LeBlanc is back in Washington for a meeting with his U.S. counterpart, Jameson Greer. It's their second meeting in less than a week as both sides try to reach an agreement on issues like automobiles, American booze, and quotas in the dairy sector. U.S. President Trump is threatening 50% tariffs on various Canadian products if no deal is reached. Federal Transport Minister Stephen McKinnon says the government will move ahead with Aalto despite opposition from municipalities and the agricultural community. A route for the high-speed rail line from Toronto to Quebec City has not been finalized. The government has passed legislation to fast-track the project, including procedures on expropriating land. An Ontario Farmers Union is calling for a pause on the project. Construction is supposed to start in 3 years. A section of Concession Road 17 in The Nation is closed. The road is blocked between County Road 9 and Caledonia Road to allow crews to replace a culvert. The road should be open by late Friday afternoon. A North Glengarry businessman is criticizing the future temporary closure of the 417 eastbound off-ramp at Highland Road to allow for bridge construction. Alan McEwen of McEwen Petroleum calls it a bad plan and says locals will get off at Highway 138 instead and turn on Dyer Road, considered by many to be a dangerous intersection. North Glengarry Township has also expressed similar concerns, but the Ministry of Transportation has assured local officials the traffic patterns won't cause a problem. The closure is scheduled from September to December this year and next spring until July. A new system will mean weather warnings from Environment Canada for tornadoes and thunderstorms will be more targeted. The agency has launched a new geo-targeted alert system today. The system had issued warnings by zones stretching several hundred kilometers in some places, but the new system will be more pinpointed with freeform polygon figures tracking the storm as it moves. Big sports, the Toronto Blue Jays continue their four-game homestand with the Boston Red Sox tonight. Dylan Cease gets a start for the Jays, who won the opener 2-1 last night. Big FM weather, partly cloudy with a chance of showers, then clear overnight with a low of 13. Increasing cloudiness early tomorrow morning, then a chance of afternoon showers with the risk of a thunderstorm, a high of 25, a humidex of 30. On Thursday, a sun-cloud combination with a chance of showers and a high of 23. Right now it's 27 degrees, and now you're up to date.
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Hey there, it's Lauren Glaser. So let me ask you this, my friends. What would make your bathroom experience that much better? If you said to yourself, robot toilet, well, you'd be completely correct. I'll tell you all about a Chinese company and a new robot toilet in a couple of minutes. You want to hang on. Squeeze Now and Tempted on Big FM playing whatever.

Big FM playing Whatever, April Wine, and ooh, what a night. There's two O's in there, and what a night. Hey there, it's Lauren Glaser. So you know what? I am dropping into this special category that I have of why are we only getting this now? Or better, and you know, I'm self-serving. Why didn't I think of this? So there's a Chinese company out there. I can't pronounce it. You're just going to have to Google it because I don't want to butcher their name. So what they have done, they've gone

0: out and developed a robot toilet. It's a smart toilet on wheels, and the toilet comes to you. So you got a couple of choices in the toilet department. So you got a remote one, or you got a voice-activated one. So I guess there's different classes, like buying a car. It has a network of sensors and AI built in to avoid furniture, doorways, and other objects. 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It has a nice backrest. It doubles as a bidet to wash off, and it also has an air dryer. It has smart odor isolation to take care of all the, you know, the smell. 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It's not terrible.
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11: Patchy cloud with a chance of showers, then clear overnight with a low of 13. The clouds move back in early tomorrow morning with a chance of afternoon showers and maybe a thunderstorm with a high of 25, but it'll feel like 30. On Thursday, a mix of sun and cloud with a chance of showers and a high of 23. 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

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Hey there, it's Lauren Glaser. So take out your calendar now, be it your phone or the old-fashioned one. Circle September the 12th, because that is the day that Jumbo Pizza, along with us here at Big FM, are asking you to come out and grab a slice for mental health. It's a Saturday, September the 12th, from noon till 3 o'clock in the afternoon. And it's very simple. You go down, you grab a slice, you get a drink for $5. All the proceeds going towards Canadian Mental Health, Champlain East. 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

Don't tell his wife. But he's been known to stockpile snacks in his car. Big Afternoons with Lauren on Big FM. Ha! The smell of baked Cheetos in the sun is delightful, isn't it?

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1: Big FM playing whatever. It's the weekend, Blinding Lights. Hey there, it's Lauren Glaser. And we're at that time. Yeah, you got through another one. Congratulations. Pat yourself on the back. Time for National Days on the calendar, August the 11th. Yeah, well into the dog days of summer. We're almost at the middle of August. I cannot believe it. So yeah, we kind of have a short list today. We have today Mountain Day. It's a day to celebrate the mountain or maybe climb a mountain or, you know what, I would prefer if it was Mountain Dew Day, but that's not what it is today. Remember 80s Mountain Dew? It's like everything else from the 80s. It tasted better, right? Or how American Mountain Dew just hits better. There's a reason for that, actually. American Mountain Dew apparently has caffeine versus the Canadian one. Yeah, it's just a fun fact. I don't know where we went with this, but it is what it is. It's National Align Your Teeth Day. I told you it was a short list, right? It's also National Face Mask Day. Yeah, it's kind of interesting. Maybe not. It's also Hair Loss Awareness Month. I'm kind of very aware that I have lost my hair. And for that, let's see what the big, bald, Big FM band has for us.

0: I just love when they sing Five Heads Smile. It's Hair Loss Awareness Month, so happy Hair Loss Awareness Month to all my bald brothers and sisters out there. That is it for me for this afternoon. You take care. I'll catch up with you again tomorrow afternoon between 3 and 6.
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8: Big FM weather.
9: Patchy cloud with a chance of showers, then clear overnight with a low of 13. The clouds move back in early tomorrow morning with a chance of afternoon showers and maybe a thunderstorm with a high of 25, but it'll feel like 30. On Thursday, a mix of sun and cloud with a chance of showers and a high of 23. 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
4: Patchy cloud with a chance of showers, then clear overnight with a low of 13. The clouds move back in early tomorrow morning with a chance of afternoon showers and maybe a thunderstorm with a high of 25, but it'll feel like 30. On Thursday, a mix of sun and cloud with a chance of showers and a high of 23. 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